0: Georg Benda's Symphony No. 8 in D major, with Christian Benda conducting the Prague Chamber Orchestra in that performance. Still to come in just about 4 minutes, it's the prelude to the first act of Richard Wagner's Die Meistersinger.
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2: The new recording with tenor Kieran White and lutenist Cedric Meyer present a program of songs by John Dowland. We're celebrating him all through the course of this year. A lot of music by his less recorded and wonderful contemporary, John Daniel, this week right here on Millennium of Music.
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0: The Polonaise in D minor by Franz Schubert, performed by the Ensemble Duotal and Greudesen. 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Very happy to have you with us for this Thursday edition of Dinner Classics. Up next is the prelude to the first act of Die Meistersinger by Richard Wagner, performed by the Royal Concertgebouw Orchestra led by Ricardo Chailly.
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0: prelude to Act One of Die Meistersinger by Richard Wagner. Ricardo Chailly conducted the Royal Concertgebouw Orchestra in that performance. Good evening to you. I'm Tyler Klein. 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
2: Fair skies out there tonight, upper 30s and lower 40s with a lighter breeze. Partial sunshine Friday. Small chance of a pop-up shower in the afternoon. Temperatures will be right around 60. Mid and upper 50s for Saturday, a good chance of some afternoon showers. And it looks like warmer temperatures for Mother's Day with partly sunny skies as temperatures try to best 70 degrees in the afternoon. From Stormwatch 9 Weather Center, I'm meteorologist Kevin Skorupa.

0: The Allegro from the Violin Concerto in D Major by Antonio Vivaldi. Violinist Shlomo Mintz performed with and conducted the Israel Chamber Orchestra. Music of William Boyce, coming up next.
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0: The Concerto Grosso in B flat by William Boyce. Adrian Shepherd conducted the ensemble Cantilena in that performance. Good evening to you. I'm Tyler Klein. You're listening to Dinner Classics here on the Classical Station. Very glad to be with you tonight on this Thursday, getting to spend time with you and share this music. Still to come this hour, in about 4 minutes, I've got music by Carl Nielsen with his Bohemian Danish Folk Melody Paraphrase for strings. And throughout the rest of the program, into the 7 o'clock hour, I've got the Hunt Symphony by Haydn and pieces by Beethoven and Henry Purcell.
1: 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The Friends of Tracy Memorial Library invite you to a New Hampshire Humanities presentation by environmental biologist Adair Mulligan entitled The Connecticut, New England's Great River. The event will take place at the library's meeting room, 304 Main Street in New London, on Tuesday, May 19th at 6:30 p.m. The program explores the history and beauty of the river and the many issues involved in managing its health. Come with us every Sunday night to an imaginary place where it's always a perfect night for a ball game. 73 degrees with a gentle breeze blowing in from left field. There are no robots, no clocks, no big money, and no politics. Just old-fashioned baseball to lull you to sleep and evoke memories of childhood. It's Sleep Baseball, Sunday nights at 10 o'clock on Classical 90.9 WSCS.

0: The Concerto Grosso in D Major, the Opus 1, No. 5 by Pietro Locatelli. Violinist Elizabeth Walfish joined there by the Raglan Baroque Players. Gidon Kremer was the conductor. Music of Carl Nilsson coming up next.
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0: That was Gennady Rozhdestvensky leading the Danish Radio Symphony Orchestra in the Bohemian Danish Folk Melody Paraphrase for Strings by Carl Nielsen on Dinner Classics.
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0: The Symphony No. 73 in D Major by Franz Josef Haydn, titled the Hunt Symphony, due to the fact that Haydn utilized hunting horns and hunting horn calls in the music, performed nowadays on just a French horn. The Gorpheus Chamber Orchestra performed right here on the Classical Station. Good evening, I'm Tyler Klein. You're tuned to Dinner Classics for Thursday night. Music by Beethoven just ahead in about 4 minutes with his Piano Sonata number 14, the Moonlight Sonata. Later on, it's a Trumpet Sonata in D Major by Henry Purcell.
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2: Fair skies out there tonight, upper 30s and lower 40s with a lighter breeze. Partial sunshine Friday, small chance of a pop-up shower in the afternoon. Temperatures will be right around 60. Mid and upper 50s for Saturday, a good chance of some afternoon showers. And it looks like warmer temperatures for Mother's Day with partly sunny skies as temperatures try to best 70 degrees in the afternoon. From Stormwatch 9 Weather Center, I'm meteorologist Kevin Skorupa.
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0: The Piano Sonata No. 14 in C-sharp minor, Beethoven's Moonlight Sonata. That's pianist Andre Watts performing. Just ahead on Dinner Classics in about 4 minutes, it's Henry Purcell's Trumpet Sonata.
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0: minuet from the Septet Opus 62 by Kreutzer, performed by the Mitras Octet. Up next, trumpeter Frank Fezzeschin joins the Caritas Chamber Orchestra of Budapest for Henry Purcell's Trumpet Sonata in D Major.
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0: The Trumpet Sonata in D Major by Henry Purcell. Trumpeter Frank Fizasheen joined there by the Caritas Chamber Orchestra of Budapest.
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0: Two Allemands by Rentschkin, a performance by the Purcell Quartet. 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